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0: 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That's 2046.
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1: 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Italian 1 responding.
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0: Hicimos un sueño, ¿sabes?
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2: Good.
0: Please keep arriving.
2: Go for a reset.
0: Received, it was called in by the gas company. They see they have a 15 to 20 EPA call to call on your gas leak. Do you ever want to be exited the residence?
3: Received, thank you.
1: Central, your 44 is also on the air responding shortly. We copy the update as well.
0: Received.
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0: 15-7, squad 15, second ambulance request respond, 2557 Tremont Avenue, for a stall in the driveway. Responding for Pleasantville, we have a diabetic 45-year-old female. I'm not sure she's breathing at this time. The child is telling me that her mom is sleeping and her blood pressure is low.
1: Precise. We're going to sign on to 6 EMS to communicate with ALS. Going to that home.

0: What's your ETA to the 3154?
1: 5 minutes.
0: Okay, cool. Stand out and be available then.

0: Speaking, one four.
1: Cardiac emergency.
0: One four.
1: Into a retreat female pedestrian reporting chest pains.
2: ELS 15, 715.
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2: What are you saying? 7-0, we're calling with the pleasure again.
3: Received. That's the pleasure, though.

Minion 2. Friedman, she was at 41 for me. Towards 31st, correction, 31. She stopped talking to me.

0: But patient says she doesn't have her phone to even call her wife and her phone, so she said she doesn't have an emergency call.
1: Between you and the squad, I guess you take a refusal.

0: Engine 2 is going to be clear and available from scene. 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And by action.
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1: 18 IP.
0: 20. 20 Patrol location with an assault victim, scene switcher.
1: 3.

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0: 15-7.
1: Sam Vibrious 1 is further off.
0: I'm sorry, which one are you responding to? The fall or the 6?

0: crazy. Apparently, she had a recent death in the family. She has very bad anxiety. Was experiencing some high blood pressure a couple hours ago. She did take her anxiety meds. She is trying to sit quietly. Her front door will be open, and you may go.
1: Here he comes. Thank you.
2: Arriving neighbors.
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1: Okay.

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1: Roger. 15, 3.
2: 15, 3 is arriving on location.

0: 1530? Sorry, 3150.
1: You can put me on official.
0: Thank you, Joseph.

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1: A-2-1-12
2: driving.
0: 1-1-4-4.
3: Emergency, emergency, short.

0: Okay.
1: I'm not sure.
0: Yes, Officer Senior, you can respond to the observer's point.

0: 15, 15-5.
1: 15-5.
0: 5-4.
1: Thank you.

0: Arthur, take the King Center.
1: The King Center.
0: That was running, I swear.
1: Is he red?
2: 15, 15-5. 15. That's arriving on location.
1: Where are you, TV time?

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1: Okay.

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1: We're going to be clear short. How can I make that?
0: 50, thanks. Clear short.

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1: 15
0: times. 5 speaking with the city number. Just

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0: Yeah, I'll just fine. I'll drive. And Battalion 1, they said they're going to be at the Pensacola Avenue entrance.
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0: 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They have a concert going on in here, and there's a water flow going on somewhere and up in the catwalk. They had somebody go and investigate, but they couldn't find anything. Come in, did you copy?
1: Ronnie, you got it?

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1: Yeah, 5350. 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Arriving.

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0: 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I was able to isolate one node and place more fire watch. 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
1: Great engine.
0: Yeah, the situation is here by Yan, not on the team. Patient package. Engine 3 returning, over.
1: Engine 3 returning, 2322.

0: Yeah, well, 15715.
1: 13-7. Hi, sir. It's going to be both male was involved in the assault. He needs medication.
0: I mean, we have your medication, but okay.

0: 15, that was 15.
1: 15.
0: Rising or not.

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1: Mm-hmm.
0: Hey, don't work.

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0: Thanks for responding.
1: Great, Steve. 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
0: Great, Steve. 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
0: okay.

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1: Seven, 7, 7, 7, 7, 7, 7, 7, 7, 7, 7, 7, 7, 7, 7, 7, 7, 7, 7, 7, 7, 7, 7, 7, 7, 7, 7, 7, 7, 7, 7, 7, 7, 7, 7, 7, 7, 7, 7, 7, 7, 7, 7, 7, 7, 7, 7, 7, 7, 7, 7, 7, 7, 7, 7, 7, 7, 7, 7, 7, 7, 7, 7, 7, 7, 7, 7, 7, 7, 7, 7, 7, 7, 7, 7, 7, 7, 7, 7, 7, 7, 7, 7, 7, 7, 7, 7, 7, 7, 7, 7, 7, 7, 7, 7, 7, 7, 7, 7, 7, 7, 7, 7, 7, 7, 7, 7, 7, 7, 7, 7, 7, 7, 7, 7, 7, 7, 7, 7, 7, 7, 7, 7, 7, 7, 7
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2: 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Engine 1, respond 1543 boardwalk, 1543 boardwalk on the boardwalk for unconscious female. That's engine 1, response 1543 boardwalk for unconscious female. 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
1: 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Tattoo for unconscious female. That's Engine 2, respond to 1543 Boardwalk for unconscious female. Time now is 0.
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0: 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Situation's under control by EMS, we're returning.
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0: 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You have a callback number because there's no one out here on Vermont Pacific.
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0: 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No other information from there.
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0: Yeah, so this is going to be a oven fire out on arrival. 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
0: 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Calling for Lane Building 14. There's a fire alarm going off.
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0: One from reset. Will you clear return to main terminal? Can you just leave a message for property maintenance? Advise them. 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
1: Okay.

115 Squad Passenger Crew, respond to LaRue Avenue, permit Juliet 5 for cardiac, 0335. R15 Squad Passenger Crew, respond to LaRue Avenue, permit Juliet 5 for cardiac, 0336.

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0: We got a 79-year-old female complaining of chest pains with a history of stabbing her heart. Oh, 97.
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0: Well, she doesn't.

0: Flyweight engine 2, northbound on the connector, the Bacharach Boulevard exit, respond for a motor vehicle accident, unknown injuries. That's engine 2, northbound on the connector, the Bacharach Boulevard exit, northbound, respond for a motor vehicle accident, one car, at 401.
1: Thank you, sir.
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1: That's
0: we're arriving. It'll be at Burke and Derby Avenues in Ventnor.
1: Okay.

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Wait. 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Responding.

0: 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He's not sure what or if he's injured.
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1: 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The caller has a history of UTIs.
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0: is responding.
1: Great, the 76-year-old female states they have a kidney stone which is supposed to be removed on the 10th, vomiting and left side.
0: Thank you.

Flyway, engine one, respond to Virginia and Baltic for a 2-car MVA with injuries. Engine one, respond to Virginia and Baltic for a 2-car MVA with injuries. 728.

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Atlantic City Expressway, mile marker 7.8 westbound. Caesars, timeout 732.

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0: 101 response to Virginia and Baltic Avenue for a two-car MBA. It looks like someone's trapped. That's 101 response to Virginia and Baltic Avenue for a two-car MBA. What's up, Chapman, 733.
1: This match on the deputy, send the battalion also.
0: Battalion 1.
2: Field 15-5-15.
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2: call me.
3: Gracie, female having a seizure in a vehicle for over 5 minutes at this time.
4: Dispatch from Engine 1, can you also send me additional police for traffic?
0: That's affirmed. They should be en route right now. What away. Wait, Battalion 1 responds to Virginia and Baltic for a two-car MVA with entrapment. That's Battalion 1 responds to Virginia and Baltic for a two-car MVA with entrapment, 734.
5: Engine 1 from Ladder 1, should we come down Virginia or go right down Baltic?
4: You can come right down Virginia. We don't have any police on scene right now.
5: Gracie, Ladder 1 respond.
0: Ladder 1 responding, 735.
1: Battalion 1 respond.
0: Battalion 1 responding, 735.

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0: On the on ramp, when you go on to expressway left.
2: We have one car about 8 miles to the north south of the other one, with two patients being extricated by ladder now.
0: Protector 1, your radio was muffled. You said that two patients were extricated by ladder 1?

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0: We're going to the expressway. Is it east or west family?
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0: Oh boy.

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1: Obviously, the advisor, your radio is really scratchy. Depend on me. And rescue one, you're on scene there, Junior Boy?
2: Yeah, it's in the affirmative.
1: Right here.
0: Yeah, I received that dispatch. Scratchy.

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0: All right, I see. All right.

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0: thank you.
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2: That's loud and clear. 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

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15-5. 15-5. 15-5. 15-5. 15-5. 15-5. 15-5. 15-5. 15-5. 15-5. 15-5. 15-5. 15-5. 15-5. 15-5. 15-5. 15-5. 15-5. 15-5. 15-5. 15-5. 15-5. 15-5. 15-5. 15-5. 15-5. 15-5. 15-5. 15-5. 15-5. 15-5. 15-5. 15-5. 15-5. 15-5. 15-5. 15-5. 15-5. 15-5. 15-5. 15-5. 15-5. 15-5

0: R18, 18, 6 hours.
1: There'll be a dive drill starting at about 30 to 10 feet by the pass. 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

Huawei 1021 respond to a Tenghai block of Brigham Team Boulevard for a dumpster fire. 1021 respond to a 1000 block of Brigham Team Boulevard for a dumpster fire. 916.

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Warwick, engine 7, engine 2, ladder 1, 21, 227 North Vermont, Jeffrey Flowers, affirm 807, for an activated fire alarm. Engine 7, engine 2, ladder 1, 21, respond to 227 North Vermont, Jeffrey Flowers, affirm 807, for an activated fire alarm, 91.

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1: 227 North Vermont, apartment 807, and it's coming from the bedroom.
2: Battalion 1 responding.
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0: Confirm your constant fire. 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
0: 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It's all clear. You can go for reset.
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0: 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Male species been having episodes of lightheadedness.
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0: It's nice, and I want to ride on occasion. 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
0: How else will be arriving on location? 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
0: Squad 9 will be responding with crew of 5.
1: We receive Squad 9, crew of 5.
0: Squad 9, Rescue 9, you guys can return to quarters. Rescue received, return to quarters. Squad 9 received. District 9 of 900.
1: Yeah, 900.

0: Be advised, there's no smoke, no fire at this time. The car is going to need to be towed. We're going to turn the scene over to HPD. Fire department's going to be clear at this time.
1: Proceed.

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0: 11-19. Okay, calling by the door. A 74-year-old mother drove to her house saying she was having difficulty breathing. Apparently, she's been sick for 2 weeks and on antibiotics. Not sure why the antibiotics. And you know, the medicine also

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1: Okay, Mega 10 for work over 115 currently on you.
2: 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I'm 10 receiver.

0: 15, another 10.
1: R15, Squad 15, getting to respond, 6825 Tilton Road, at the Retro Fitness. Or conscious person.
0: R18 from 115. Thank you. 115, need to recall another 10.
2: 18, ready for copy recall?
3: Another 10 received, thanks.

0: called in by accident. They had a report of a nail passed out. Nail's going to be by the stairs in the gym. Currently conscious. Keith, please advise on a medic.
1: Two copies.

0: 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Return to medical.
1: All right, patrol out with a female complaining of pain from a prior surgery.
0: Receive.

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Stage in the area. Purple East, Connor 1140.

0: Good morning. You could show us your phone and staging at course.
1: Thank you. County 12402 is on air.
2: County 12402. They requested for a crash on Mars River. Number one, Harry, that is.
1: Reezy.
2: They're operating on a Cumberland Fire 2, if you have that capability.

0: R771.
1: Walter County. I'm
0: sorry, I think it's understood. They want to be 700 push bike. We're not stationed for that address, is that right?
1: That's under 12-7, a lot of background noise.
2: If you could stay in the parking lot of Cantina, they are at the homestead doing call-outs.
0: All understood. Thank you.
1: 10 to 1270 is responding with 2. 1272 is responding with 2.
2: Wait.
0: AT from 74.
2: 74.
0: Yeah. 74 was real location by PD. Back in service. 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Have a good day.
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County engine 1241 will be responding with 3.

Quite awake, quite awake. Quite awake, ladder 1, responses 28.

Ladder 2, respond to 2834 Atlantic Brighton Towers for an elevator entrapment. That's Ladder 2, respond to 2834 Atlantic Avenue for an elevator entrapment. 1149.

0: 四精英制服间。Two, you're going to be transformed on the city? Not emergent. No need for an LS.
1: Thank you, thanks, sir.
0: Letter two responding.
2: 1241, I got you responding as well.
3: Letter two responding, 1152. Letter two is going to be on the first floor. I need two people on the canine.
0: Receive that.
4: Thanks, Walter. We're on switching over to Cumberland County. 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

0: 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We're not sure if this male felt inside or out. He is setting off his car alarm. 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Well, a little on PD, though.
1: Happy.

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0: Caller, she just called to cancel you off. 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It was a different house. 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

0: 3-12-75. Units responding to 507 East 507 11th Avenue. Tree Cross Railway, first name police.
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0: 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State police called back and reported you could all disregard. They don't need your services any longer.
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0: Wait, engine 5 respond to Route 40 inbound by the city limit for a 2-guy MVA with injuries. Does engine 5 respond to Route 40 inbound right by the city limit, 2-guy accident with injuries, 12 again.
1: Here's Mark from Battalion 2. Can you see if you can update if there's any entrapment?
0: There's no entrapment. The driver was out of the vehicle.
1: Received, thank you.

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1: Engine 5 on scene, investigating, 12-24.
0: All the occupants are outside the car.
1: All occupants are outside the vehicle, 12-24.

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1: Stand by, Miss Watson.
0: Okay.
1: This wasn't your car.
0: Correct.
1: According to the EOD, the Chevy will not be controlled right now.
0: 144, the Chevy, receive.

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1: That's a, we made patient contact. 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

0: Josh, we got any exposures? Say that again, I'm sorry.
1: Can you repeat?
0: Do we have any exposures?
1: No, the official just got there. They're saying nothing's showing right now.
0: Okay, we should.

0: Anchor 431 to Robin.
1: Central, I got it. Yeah, Central, tell the patrol to come over to me. I have it. Fire's out.
2: Versus.

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0: 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What dumpster are you at, and what do you need?
1: You're not going to be able to miss it. It's just a pike pole.
0: No.

0: Control engine 14. Fourteen, were you coming from Austin on Old Port? And off duty, I've seen out there, but it looks like your truck lost two oxygen tanks.
1: Can you come back with that?
0: And after the FC can also revise, it looks like an Oceanville truck at Mossman and Old Port lost two oxygen tanks, but they're mostly from your vehicle.
2: Yes, sir, so we're checking ours right now, but I got across. Can you have him pick it up and either bring it back to his 10-1 or your 10-1?
3: It's okay, I survived. We also just had a 911 call about it as well.
2: Well, I'm just wondering if I'm seeing it now.
0: Are you able to...

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1: Central, this is 2612. That looks like those are our packs. We're heading back for them now.
2: Briefing.

15, attention all Bardon Town firefighters. 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
3: 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Your back is turned down.
2: Here's going. We're pulling over now.

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1: Come here. I've received attention call. Firefighters respond 6678 Blackford Pike to Walla, U Avenue, for brush fire.
0: I'm unable to determine what causes this. However, there were nothing suspicious sounding. You can place all 104 units back to service. Command, terminate.
1: All 261, 264 units back in service. Command, terminate. 1309. SSC Ascension Carter Firefighters respond 6678 Blackburst Pike, Wawa, Yubel Avenue for a brush fire next to the electric vehicle chargers. Timeout 1309.
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1: Right.
0: Where are they at?
1: I believe he was at Mothman Old Port.
0: Yep.

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1: How are we doing with Harley?
0: Mm-hmm.

0: 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EMTs respond. East Southwood Crest Avenue. Unconscious but breathing. 1313.
1: At 3:05. Responding, Southwood.
2: Pager 1516, just for 15. Pager 1516 is responding, 157.
3: Great, the patrol advised it's going to be in the area of the Tesla chargers. They had a small mold fire that was put out by a customer. And the area could definitely still be doused at this time.
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2: 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Not at the station.
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0: floor. 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
0: Medicaid to a child for the unconscious.
1: Receive. Winston F.H., he is conscious now, however, heavily altered, did vomit, history of Parkinson's.
0: Inconscious F.H., thank you.

0: 26, you want to hit the scene? I haven't passed it.
1: That's for number 326, is that a good for the scene?

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1: Orchard Command 13.
0: Advising the Evens of Woodford Avenue. Be easier.
2: Yeah, we're coming in with Reclamant.
0: Yeah, that's what I was trying to say. Sorry about that.
1: Orchard Command 15.

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1: Medicate.
0: Yeah, just come from Ventnor Woodcrest. It's like the third house in off of Ventnor.
1: More funny, Chief.
0: Julie.
1: Oh, nice.

0: 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That's Engine 3, Engine 2, Rescue 1, and Battalion 1, respond to 1537 Magellan, for a carbon monoxide alarm at 1345.
1: Command.
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0: 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That's 1326.
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0: 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We have a high complaining of CO exposure.

0: 15, 3. 15, 3. Is that GFDS company responding to location as well, please?
1: 3's arriving on scene.
0: 15 medics, hands up also.

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0: Dispatch, do you have a facilities manager or a key holder for the Elliott house? 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
3: 1830.
1: Respond to Oak Street. Alright, receive. Let me know if you get a key holder. And also, the caller, did you say the caller was from Bravo? Because 1537 Alpha is who's outside. We can't get anybody to answer the door at Bravo.
2: She told me B, but it could be her. It was a female.
0: Receive. They were able to evacuate. Your time is 1336.
2: And they don't have any contact with their maintenance. I'll try to find a number, but I'm not sure if we have one.
1: All right, receive. Thank you.
3: All right, EMS is on scene. They're checking out the patient in 1536. Hey, rescue was in the process of ventilating that.

0: 300 from Flower to Sherman. Any additional help down there?
1: No, we're fine. Patients in the ambulance. Get ready to leave.
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1: Copy 2 and a probe, 1340.
2: 33 to F18, responding with 3. Yeah, okay, 33.

0: Yeah.
1: Just be advised, I tried the alarm comp that was last on the account for the Elliott house, and they said they don't have them anymore. They don't have any key holder information, any contact information. And I only have the number for the office inside of the system.
0: Yeah, thank you, dispatch. I was able to locate someone who has a master key, so we're able to check your surrounding apartments. Seems like it's isolated. This one apartment here. Rescue one ventilated pretty good, so hang us.
1: Appreciate it.
0: In here, and I'll wait for something.

0: Myself, engine 33 arriving. Single story. It's evacuated. Yeah, investigating. 33, just bring the meters up.
1: Copy that, Chief.
0: 54, reduce rate for now.
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0: 5, Lillard Firefighters respond, 550 Central Avenue, C, Charlie 6. I see a fire alarm. F5 Linwood Firefighters, respond 550 Central Avenue, C, Charles, Woods of Linwood, activated fire alarm, 1345.
1: 15, 15-3.
0: 15-3.
2: District 5, 5 on.
0: C500,
1: I think
0: stated it's
1: turbine down
0: about 10-15,
1: stated
0: that it was checked earlier this week.
1: 954,
3: responding. 318, you can hold the assignment for Lauderdale. Recall everybody else.
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1: Where is it?
5: 1851,
1: we passed.
5: 18 to 1854.
1: Rescue on return.
5: 54.
1: Rescue is
5: return. 54 is going to go get fuel. Yeah.
2: Engine 3, stand by.

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1: 5-5. F-18, 81.
2: 182.

0: I'm sure you're aware, we have a motor vehicle crash, Route 50 Main Street, right by the flower shop. Doesn't appear to be any injuries. The vehicles are still in the roadway, though.
1: Description of the vehicles.
2: Five oh five, 500.
0: It was a gray sedan and a gray covered SUV. This is in the turn lane coming off of Route 40 on the main street.
2: There seems to be an alarm malfunction due to a battery.
0: Received.
1: Bruce, just confirm, 50 and main or 40?
0: It's main and 50, but it's on the District 5 from Ladder 5.
3: Ladder 5.
0: Ladder 5 is responding.
4: Just going to see it's going to be on soon. It's all clear. You can return at 83.
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0: 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It's just a faulty detector.
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0: This is Cypress, man.
1: Hi.
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0: 15-3.
1: We're arriving, mainland.
2: Breezy.

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1: 15-5.
0: 5 is arriving, withdrawal.
1: Crazy.

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0: Okay. 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
1: With you, standing by.

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1: Dispatch, Elliott House Command. We found a leak in the main supply at the office. This is turned over to the gas company. He's going to see if he can isolate it. We're about to shut it down. Keep me unavailable. I'm heading back to the scene.

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3: 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I thought you said in the area on Route 40 between Pittsburgh and Allegheny.

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2: 1854-18, responding to our probing.
3: 1-15-30, ambulance request to respond 111 Hawthorne Road for a cardiac.
1: To us, Probery responding, 1412.
0: 1830. What are we, engine 5, engine crushing, engine 6, responded Lincoln and Atlantic for a grass fire. That's engine 6, responded Lincoln and police and Atlantic for a grass fire, 1412.
4: That's 18-18-403, responding to station 4.
5: Okay, 43. All units respond to Route 40, multiple 911 calls.
6: 1830, 18. Third. We'll be on the air in Station 3, Consumer Square. 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
0: 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Engine 12 is responding.
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0: 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Responding.
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4: Yep.
9: We see 39-year-old female, severe chest pain.
5: Engine 6 responding.
9: As well as a rapid heart rate. See if they passed out in the bathroom.
0: F-18-18-51.
5: Gosh, sorry, it's fine. Yeah, 31. They can show me
0: responding.
5: 3. Well, 31. All units responding, Route 40, or Woodfire. Give multiple calls now, long call, on fire.
0: 12 copies.
4: F-18, that's an 1844, is on the air.
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0: 30 to 12.
1: Yeah, Chief.
0: We got 3 in the station if you need a tanker. We're standing by here. 54 is on the way to the Moultrie. Just let us know.
1: Copy that.
2: 18,
3: 54
2: arriving.
3: 54 arriving, Molt Fire Command, 1416.
2: 54, switch over to fire ground two.
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0: 415, Medicaid.
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2: County, Baltimore.
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0: Good afternoon, we're watching out for Hall 4.
3: Call 200, the request was for 12-1. We call you in 10-12-1.
2: Okay, received. Thank you.
1: F-18, engine 44 is responding with 2.
4: 1854.
1: Received, good afternoon.
4: 10-4, 44 with 2.
1: CLS 15-5,
3: received. You said that most fly was going to be on the west side of Best Fly, correct?
1: 15-5.
5: 5 is transporting 1 shore.
4: That's a firm. It's going to be near Best Buy and the Taco Bell sign.
0: Hey. 1850 from 1851.
2: Good.
0: We got a crew to take 1852, just let us know.
2: Yep.
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0: Okay,
1: it's on there.
0: Yeah, I got a
1: generator
0: going.
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2: for 18, copy.
0: You have a preference which direction we come in from? Negative. When you get in here, it was up to pull in front of a 12 P35 on location also. Receive, we're gonna come in from the main landing side. Okay, then pull up behind 12.

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5: Father, we have a caller in a 10-9 now. It's going to be between Evergreen and 31st.
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1: You can return. I got the 3 power wagons on seat now. Go ahead, Tom.
2: Copy, 16 returning.
1: 38 from command.
4: Here we go.
1: You can proceed to reduce speed for you to stop everybody off.
3: Alright, the patient is refusing all care. He's going to start walking up right now. If you guys want to wait up there, I told him he does need to sign a refusal. But if you guys want to try talking to him, that'd be great. He doesn't want to talk to us, so.
1: Hey.
4: Hi, Ricky. We're 40 and Pantry, right behind.
0: District 3, we're 233 on scene, 31st on the beach.
1: Okay.
4: Correction, 16.
1: How do you mean, man?
5: F33 Cam will be responding as well. I'm coming from the Margate Boulevard. I'm the owner.
4: Okay. Please,
6: 310, did you hear that this is going to be a refusal, most likely?
5: What do you see, Chief?
0: Station 3.
3: A30, he's walking up in the black shirt and shorts carrying two teal H chairs.
4: Good.
0: I'm assuming you don't need anything from Station 3.
4: Yeah, we're 10-4-38.
0: Where is it?
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1: Half-4,
0: C-5. Fire's under control.
2: After that, Essex Avenue on the beach, Sink Bay. Essex Ave,

0: Hey, thank you.
1: All right.
2: Okay.
0: 54. 54, Baghdad Station, going off the air.
2: Okay. Oh.

0: County 12, forest fire in Hamilton Township is under control. Call 19, send the location a little bit longer, it's just letting off up.
1: Ricky, they never arrived. Do you know their arrival time?
0: Can I repeat that?
1: I still have them responding. Do you know what time they arrived in Hamilton?
0: I see, but I say at least 5 minutes ago.
1: Okay, 12 minutes.

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1: Thank you.
0: FAD for Fred.
4: Here.
1: Please be turned over to Florida Fire. 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
1: I am trying to get this alarm to reset. It was cooking on the stove.
2: F-18, C-5.
0: Nice to see you. Tower's on the air, all holding outside.
1: C-5. This is 9 from Squad 9.

0: I was responding with 4.
1: Okay. Yeah, command would be terminated. All 4 fire units be clear and available. Have a good night.
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1: Thank you.
0: Tower 9 arriving, awaiting orders.
3: 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They're trying to get the alarm to reset.

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1: radio check. There you go. Heard you loud and clear on that one.
0: All right, now I don't have any radio. I have a little audible in here now.
1: I should say District 9, just be advised, fire alarm's going to be clear due to burnt food in the kitchen. Alarm's been reset.

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1: Loud and clear.
0: Appreciate
1: that. I figured out the issue.
0: We're
1: 10-4 now. Badge received, did you copy my transmission? Fire department's clear, 11 North Washington.
0: Yeah, I'm sorry.

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0: 18, 18, 12.
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0: Flyweight, engine 6, responding drop a can on the boardwalk in front of Hooters for an unresponsive female. If engine 6, respond to drop a can in front of Hooters on the boardwalk, unresponsive female, 15 minutes.
1: Serious information.

0: Wide awake. Engine 2, respond to Tropicana on the boardwalk front of Hooters for unresponsive female. That's engine 2, respond to Tropicana on the boardwalk in front of Hooters for unresponsive female at 1590.
1: T from 1274.
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0: S3 out 30, respond 35th on the beach for lunch. S3 out 30, respond 35th on the beach for burns to the feet, 1522.
1: District 3 from 326. 326 of the RCD.
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0: 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Engine 5, responding 3850 Atlantic Beach View for grass fire. That's Engine 5, responding 3850 Atlantic off on a beach view for grass fire at 1520.

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3: 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Subject is the 137P boat at this time. It's going to be an eye injury. We don't have any details.
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0: Lot of week latitude, respond to 39 South Harrisburg, apartment 2, for lift assist. That's latitude, respond to 39 South Harrisburg, apartment 2, for lift assist at 1531.
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0: Yeah, we have two additional personnel down here if needed.
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0: 14's responding to the repair area.
1: Lucy, Egbert Township officer has a subject in custody. He's having a panic attack.
0: Three, three.

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1: 14, 14.
0: 14, 14. 14, 14. 14, 14. 14, 14. 14, 14. 14, 14. 14, 14. 14, 14. 14, 14. 14, 14. 14, 14. 14, 14. 14, 14. 14, 14. 14, 14. 14, 14. 14, 14. 14, 14. 14, 14. 14, 14. 14, 14. 14, 14. 14, 14. 14, 14. 14, 14. 14, 14. 14, 14. 14, 14. 14, 14. 14, 14. 14, 14. 14, 14. 14, 14. 14, 14. 14, 14. 14, 14. 14, 14. 14, 14. 14, 14. 14, 14. 14, 14. 14, 14. 14, 14. 14, 14. 14, 14. 14, 14. 14, 14. 14, 14. 14, 14. 14, 14. 14, 14. 14, 14. 14, 14. 14, 14. 14, 14. 14, 14. 14, 14. 14, 14. 14, 14. 14

Fortran 41 to shore. 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
0: 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To the target parking lot, 2300 Wrangleboro Road, for mulch fire, 765, timeout, 633.

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3: Received. So there's going to be a small mulch fire at the right side of target near the group barn. Callers will be standing by. They'll wave you down.
2: Yeah. 1851.
1: 1851.
2: You can show me responding.

0: Just an estimated 7.
1: Is this a...
0: Situation under control, I'm returning.
1: Situation under control, Engine 7 returning, 1643.
2: F-18-1854.
1: 1854.
2: Yeah, we're rocking.
1: Where is he?

0: F-18, 1854.
1: F-15, attention all Farmington firefighters. Respond number 12, quick three. For brush fire.
2: 1854.
0: Yeah, we got no action. Hold it. We'll be hitting it with a water can at this time.
2: Receive. F-18 to Oliver coming in. We're in 1854. I'm relaxing, Father.
1: F-15, attention all Farmington firefighters. Respond. Area number 2020. Number 16.
3: 3018, copy, recall.
2: Yeah,
4: 15, 2 for 10. 15, sir. 51 is on location.
3: 15, 3 square, sir. Yeah,
2: please. Please.

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0: Texas scene, attention all farm in a car to firefighters respond 303 Quigley Avenue. Possible electrical fire. 1547. 1541. 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
1: Right here.

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0: Ranger 15, 43, responding operator 32.
1: Which incident are you responding to?
0: I'm going to double check with 41. 41, do you have your head to Quigley?
2: Yeah, I'm probably head to Quigley.
0: Yeah, I'm definitely head to Quigley.
1: Great.

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1: 17.
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0: Forty-one to 43 and 17. Switch to command 2, please. 41-15. I'm on location. I'll be investigating.
4: Tower 15. Sir, get 15.
1: Tower
4: 15. Responding to quickly.
1: Racing. 15.
5: 15. Responding quickly out.
1: Where's your spot?

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1: Command.
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1: Received, copy the switch to
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0: Can one of you guys check the meter panel on the golf side of the building? 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Copy that. Quickly, over to the F-15. 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
1: Great.

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1: Command. 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

0: Oregon Avenue, 315. Situation under control with units on scene. 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I'm going to stay on location until the electric company gets here.
1: Received. 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Car is going to release. Okay, wait.

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Respond to 2 Road, cross of Sandy Causeway. Quarterly truck fire. Timeout 1708.

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0: 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With the number going to be 14 Charlie, Main Patrol, Principal. Come on, 7217.
1: R778,
0: responding. Patrol's out with a male bleeding from the knee. 14 Charlie, that's going to be the unit number.
1: Copy that.

0: 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I'll be arriving on location. I'm seeing Hamilton Fire Command. Hangar, I'd be advised, it's about 3/4 of a mile down Chutown Road.
1: 3261 Northfield, 517 Pine Street, for Belmont Lanes.
2: Hangar 9, you got whatever slide and tender responding as well.
0: As received, thanks for the heads up.
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0: 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I got Waterford on the way, so we're just going to hose this real quick.
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1: RFK and Constantine Jacob respond, Garden Parkway. Mile marker 37.0 northbound. First in person timeout 1737.
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0: 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District F-15, Central Park and Town Fireman respond. The area of 1112 Marlow Avenue for Arcane Wires, 1738.
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0: I'm on location. Yeah, there's no risk to life or property here. It's just an annoying problem. You can recall the fire company, and I will just be here. We'll stand by the electric company.
1: Did you call the electric company?
0: No, somewhere your dispatch center said they were going to.
1: Okay, we're really bad. You're going to have a wait to see or where.
0: Where I understand.
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1: 15.
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0: 15-3. State police is out with the individual.
1: We passed it along to them. They were responding. I'm not sure if they're on scene.
0: How's that, thank you.

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1: R7781 respond.
0: Where is he responding? It's a female, approximately 30 years old, no longer actively seizing. She's in recovery position. They're advising she has a history of seizures and wears a helmet. She did have one well earlier in the day. They're advising this is her second today. Do you want us to start ILS or do you want to evaluate?
1: We are very familiar. We'll advise.
0: Hi, thank you. Thank you.
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2: Command.
3: Okay, Medic 7.
1: Situation's been taken care of by the electric company. I advised the resident that they had to notify an electrician to fix the problem. Meter's been pulled from the property. Command Sergeant.
2: Thank you, Command Sergeant.
1: Thank you for your assistance.
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see a better location for the caller. We went up to 392. Around, we're heading southbound down to 338, and we see no gray car on the side of the road.

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1: How serious is this situation? Do I need a CR team out there?
0: It's an intoxicated female taking off via kayak that doesn't want to come to shore with her husband.
2: Negative. We went down 233, didn't see anybody. We're currently going back to northbound, not seeing any gray car pulled over.
0: Husband's advising she's highly intoxicated and he's not sure she's going to be able to make it back on her own.
3: Repeat.
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1: District 15, 501, District 15. 501. Responding. 15, 15, 15, 15, 15, 15, 15, 15, 15, 15, 15, 15, 15, 15, 15, 15, 15, 15, 15, 15, 15, 15, 15, 15, 15, 15, 15, 15, 15, 15, 15, 15, 15, 15, 15, 15, 15, 15, 15, 15, 15, 15, 15, 15, 15, 15, 15, 15, 15, 15, 15, 15, 15, 15, 15, 15, 15, 15, 15, 15, 15, 15, 15, 15, 15, 15, 15, 15, 15, 15, 15, 15, 15, 15, 15, 15, 15, 15, 15, 15, 15, 15, 15, 15, 15, 15, 15, 15, 15, 15, 15, 15, 15, 15, 15, 15, 15, 15, 15, 15, 15, 15, 15, 15, 15, 15, 15, 15, 15, 15, 15, 15, 15, 15, 15, 15, 15, 15, 15, 15,
2: 15 break.
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1: 15.
0: Go to 3.
1: I see you said you checked the all the way around. She called back and said she was right before 38A northbound. I believe you said you checked that area, correct?
0: Respond.
2: That's affirmative.
1: 1015, 52, 50. 52. 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
1: 46.
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0: Our 15th ambulance respond and meet with the fire department for a TRT activation at Bay Drive and Granada Avenue for a water rescue assignment at 1756.
1: Great.
0: If you take...
1: You can show us responding.

0: 15-15.
1: Yeah, 15-15. 15-15.
0: All occasion 15-5 on LB Granada command.
1: All occasion 500.
0: We'll handle the TRT assignment. 15-3 is going to double check 38-8.
1: Yeah. 18-26-74. We're clear on the witness station refusal.
2: 17-17.

0: I have a visual on her in a green kayak. She's probably 400 yards off the shore at the Holiday Inn Express. If I'm with this, they're going to get a boat and head out to her, but I'll still take what I asked for.
1: Repeat. Coming.
0: I copy. 550. Granada Command 15.
2: Granada Command.
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1: 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Car 1531, Harbor 2, respond 303.
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2: Utility
3: 1546.
2: Utility 1546. Utility 1546,
3: will you arrive? See you,
4: Ryan. 1553.
0: 1553.
4: Do you still have a caller on a 9?
0: Negative.

0: 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We're going to loop back around on the expressway here and keep looking for now.
1: Thank you, you're looking for the female on the parkway or expressway?
0: That's correct.
1: State police clear it was unfounded.
0: You can clear it unfounded.

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1: you. Me too.
0: We're riding the Holiday Express.
1: Great.

1500 Fifth. 1500. Right, okay. Right, okay.

Quarantine duty crew, respond, Sugar Hill. C-112 is responding. 10-4-1-12, 10-4-1-9, LC, 12.

0: 15-12.
1: 15-12 is line 41. 15-12.
2: Command to 15-12.
0: Got it.

0: Perfect, thank you.
1: Thank you, Monto.
2: 3 and 15.
1: 112.
3: Grant.
2: Here's the husband and his friend have on board their pontoon boat. They have signals as such.
1: Responding from down in his 70s, have passed out, unsure how long he lost consciousness for. He is now conscious and breathing. However, he's altered, has no idea where he is. According to the call, he was out in the sun for a while, unsure on his medical history, has a medic.
4: They have her on the pontoon boat at what?
1: 3C.
2: They have signaled us that it's A-okay.
4: Reese, can you direct them towards the ambulance? The patient needs to be evaluated.
2: Stand by.
1: 18-112 arriving. Did they say where the patient's located?
5: Yeah.
2: Command 15.
4: Command.
5: On the
4: Reese.
2: Are we heading back over to the flood when you act up?
1: Reese.
2: Let me speak to EMS and see if they want to head over there.
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7: Utility 15, 29, 15.
4: R15, R15, 2.
3: 8-29.
7: Alright. See your eye.
2: Go to.
4: Did you copy all of this? She's now headed to the Pleasantville Yacht Club.
2: Relocating from there.
4: Received. It was reported she might be intoxicated. I think it'll just be an evaluation just to be on safe.

0: Ma'am, 2-1.
1: Me and Jim Lake, just running.
2: Who's he waiting?
3: Routine.
0: Man.
2: Routine, Scubio, male in his 70s, was walking his legs out and he can't get up. He has an extensive medical history, although there's no critical symptoms.
1: EMS, going to the 4th Lee Yacht Club, I'll ride over there, just check it out, and command is terminated out here.
0: Here's the EMS going to just do a check on the female. Command is terminated, 1814.
4: Hurry, EMS.

0: Francis here.
1: Francis.
2: RG1AG, they're going to be on the eastbound side.
0: Did cancel all responding units, including Marine Corps.
1: Other units not already on scene can cancel, including Marine Corps.

0: Command to 15. Not sure if I terminated command, but command is terminated.
1: Yes, sir. Command terminated 1814, Osh.
0: Thank you for your help.
1: Appreciate it. Thank you.

0: Easy, Michelle.
1: Okay.
0: Can you add medics, an elderly male trying to cardiac injury?
1: Okay.

Hill, 17215. 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
1: Medical.
0: Medical, I'm not sure if you copy 112 update. 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
1: Copy.

0: 18 neutral rolls.
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1: Why is it coming on?
0: We're responding, Buffalo.

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1: Tower 18, 2671.
2: Tower 18, 2671.
1: Where are you? Tower 18.

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0: Guarulhos, Engine 1, Ladder 1, Rescue 1, Battalion 1, Pennsylvania and Atlantic for motor vehicle accident series with entrapments. That's Engine 1, Ladder 1, Rescue 1, Battalion 1, Pennsylvania and Atlantic for motor vehicle accident with entrapments.

0: Battalion 1 responding. Dispatch, repeat the address again, please.
1: Battalion 1 responding. Battalion 1 is Pennsylvania Atlantic.
0: Okay.
2: Angel 1 responding.
1: Angel 1 responding.
0: Ladder 1 responding.
1: 112. Ladder 1 responding. Maintain 30.
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0: Rescue, respond.
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0: Italian ones don't seem to me. We have 3-4 NPA, 1 vehicle belly up. I need preview stop traffic at Virginia Atlantic, and also a good South Pennsylvania. Everybody's out. Yeah. Everybody's all occupants are out of the vehicles at this time.
1: Okay. R15 Squad 15, duty crew respond. 2720 Fire Road, Department 50, correction 521. Sick person, BT35. Message received in command. You said all persons are out? Command from this way.
2: Oh my god.
0: Yes, that's affirmative. We're still investigating. That just only seems like an officer out of the vehicle.
1: Received in. And PD was alive for a moment right there.
0: Did you return message one?
3: Rescue 1 return.
1: Rescue 1 return at 1836.

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2: 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We turned lateral volume at myself.
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0: 82, when things are out here, Leland.
1: Where is he?

0: Just an update. It's going to be an unconscious 15-year-old.
1: Great, this runs. Got one of some heights right now.
0: First thing, we're heading back up on the third floor to attempt to reach down.
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1: Battalion 7.
0: Fire was out on arrival. Prevented the apartment and isolated the oven. All units are going to be cleared from that area. 15-3. PLS 15-3 to 15.
1: 15-3.
0: We're clear city. 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